0: Sorry, but we couldn't stuff this song into the overhead bin. You're going to have to make room for some down by your legs. Thanks in advance.
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1: Hey, it's Michelle Fay. I am checking out, but thanks for allowing us to keep you company on this Wednesday night. Here's CCR. Have a great one.

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Hello, hello. It's Christina. I am so ready for the weekend. We're counting it down here and powering through your late night hour or early morning, however you see it. We've got some YouTube. Still haven't found what I'm looking for. Coming up.

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1: So new generations have always had their, you know, words in slang, but what's the hot slangs for 2026? 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And cap, no cap, means

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1: One of the hottest old school favorites is making a comeback this fall. It's the baseball tee, okay? You know, with the contrasting sleeves, it's going to be one of the biggest throwback trends. It's just that basic crew neck, adding a little bit more personality, everyday outfits. I did love a baseball tee back in the day.

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0: is running on the original factory batteries, so we'll probably need to swap in a new pair of AA's in a song or two. 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

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Hi, it's Christina. We got some great requests coming up. Let's do some Steve Perry with Oh Sherry. If there's something you want to hear, let me know. 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
1: So we've heard about, you know, Madonna, Alicia Keys, Miley Cyrus getting their Barbie doll, but guess who's the latest? Lenny Kravitz. So we call it a Lenny Ken, I guess.

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0: 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All right, Anthony, tell me how your kids are making you go broke.
1: My kid is really good at gymnastics. I'm super proud of her. Her mother and I were super proud of her. She's so good. Mm-hmm. But because she's so good, she gets into all these little competitions and she gets to go to all these places. And all that travel is chewing through our finances.
0: Yup, know that.
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1: 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Thank you so much for having us on. Got your Madonna coming up in less than 10. First, Beth.

The Capital District's greatest hits, 98.3 TRY. Madonna, first time performing at the MTV VMAs and opening up the show Sunday night. Up for Video and Artist of the Year, CBS and Paramount+. 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
1: So Mark Zuckerberg is in some hot water over those Meta Ray-Ban sunglasses. 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
1: Good morning. It is Christina. 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Speaking of mystical magical, Mr. Benson Boone was phenomenal.

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1: Okay, whoever says you can't wear white after Labor Day is so passe. Even Martha Stewart was saying it's okay. I mean, she was at the U.S. Open Tennis Championship, wore a white sweater with brown trousers. So, you know, do a little fall, do a little white.

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1: All right, Michael Jackson, his iconic crystal glove, well, one of many, I'm sure, is going up for auction in Abu Dhabi, along with a Princess Diana gown. They're saying each one is going

for tuning in. 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

0: And then there was one. One day left till it's Champagne Friday. Good Thursday morning to you, Meredith.
1: Thank you. I can't even focus, David.
0: You have been distracted.
1: I got three words for you.
0: Yeah.
1: Fat Bear Week.
0: Oh, I vaguely remember this from last year.
1: I am obsessed. Explore.org. The live cams of the brown bears that are absolutely going ham on salmon. because they have to bulk up to hibernate. It's riveting. There are all these cameras live streaming from Alaska.
0: Okay.
1: And they're brown bears and they are catching salmon and they have so many different views on the riverbank, on the waterfalls, in the woods. It's riveting.
0: We'll get into this hour because it's amazing how wildly distracting it can be. In fact, this should come with a warning label. Do not open this at work. Your productivity will drop 85% or more.
1: Don't listen to that negativity. Do it. Just kidding.
0: We also have Game Time coming up in the 7 o'clock hour. A couple times a morning, we get you in the know
1: and out the dough. Just bear with me.
0: Bear with me. Okay, we have that coming up. Stay with us. David and Meredith in the morning. Are we streaming from a stream?
1: Yes.
0: What?
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1: 98.3 TRY. We have to pull back the curtain. Mm-hmm. Meredith has been wildly distracted. We had a few friends in studio yesterday that also, like mid-conversation, got distracted. And I think you need to share with everybody your latest obsession.
0: I will share this link on all of our social media pages because I'm obsessed with Fat Bear Week. Fat Bear Week, what is it? Well, brown bears have to get fat to survive the winter when they hibernate soon. Yeah. So they go absolutely nuts in Alaska on the salmon in the rivers. There is, first of all, a tournament celebrating their success to get prepared where you vote on the different bears.
1: Oh, it's like picking your bear that's going to get the fattest.
0: Correct. So explore.org. Fat Bear Week. You can go and you can vote there. But what is absolutely captivating is on YouTube, Explore Live Nature Cams. I will be sharing this because it's the Brooks Falls at Katmai National Park. Literally, you guys, it is the biggest network of live streaming nature cams. And they keep switching to the different scenes. And there are real, I don't know if it's camera people or like mechanical cameras that know to zoom in on certain action.
1: Almost like motion tracking.
0: But you are watching bears. Sometimes there'll be seven of them in the same stream. Sometimes it's one of them just absolutely going nuts on a piece of salmon. Yesterday, there was one bear and there were salmon jumping in every direction. It was like he found the jackpot of all jackpots.
1: Yeah, the one you showed me looked like this bear was in a salmon jacuzzi.
0: Yes.
1: He was just sitting on his butt about chest level, and he was actually getting pummeled with salmon. He found the sweet spot.
0: Now, sometimes, because I'm an empath, I'm like, oh, poor salmon. But then I'm like, this is the circle of life. And the coolest part, like I said, sometimes it goes to a night vision camera. Sometimes there will be literally right now, 1, 2, 3, 4, 5, 6. There are seven huge bears.
1: In one shot?
0: One shot. And they're all trying to get salmon. And these salmon are flipping and flying and going up, trying to go upstream. It sounds boring. I cannot.
1: No.
0: It's riveting. I cannot stop watching this.
1: We were fortunate enough to go to Alaska once, and we did this hike where we ended up at this very active salmon river or stream.
0: Was it just you guys, or was it like a guided hike?
1: No, it was just us.
0: What?
1: We found this place. Now, it's on a suggested tour, but it was just us. We get out of the car. We walk for like a half hour, and when we stop, it is insane. At the bottom of this thing, because it's almost like a waterfall, there's thousands of them that you can see. And then they start making their way up, and it's crazy.
0: Wild.
1: They try and try again. And this, the little that I watched yesterday was fascinating, and these bears are so good at it.
0: He just got one.
1: He just caught
0: one in his mouth. He didn't even use his big old paws.
1: He got one.
0: Sorry. I it's playing right now, David.
1: Well, that's all you did yesterday. I would hear this. Yeah. And I was like, is that static? What's going on? And Mayor's like, here. Oh, sorry. That's the stream.
0: Here. This is exactly what he means. Check this out. Are you guys ready?
1: It's the stream. It's an actual stream, Meredith.
0: This is so funny.
1: You're streaming the stream.
0: Streaming the stream.
1: All right. Here we go.
0: You got it?
1: Yep. Doesn't that sound like your radio went out?
0: I was like, David, our videos have gone bad. Oh, it's just so awesome. Little waterfalls, big waterfalls. Sometimes there's baby bears. Yesterday, I saw two bears get in a fight.
1: It's great.
0: It's incredible.
1: We're going to need a better name, though, because the name disturbs Meredith.
0: I don't like Fat Bear Week.
1: Fat Bear. What about bulking up with Bear Week?
0: I like that
1: or
0: better.
1: Bulky bears.
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0: 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Okay, well, let's go to the phones real quick. There's, I think Gary's holding. He wants to say something about the streaming that you're watching. These are bears in a stream,
1: guys,
0: streaming live from
1: Alaska.
0: Canada. Alaska.
1: Yes, it's so awesome. It's the biggest network of nature cams, and it's fascinating. It has me in a chokehold right now. 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
0: Never a dull moment. Do you think it's they're just amazing fishermen, or do you think it's like literal fish in a stream barrel?
1: So I think that they're really good at it because of DNA, right?
0: Yeah.
1: And all of their years on the earth. But I also think they know where to go.
0: Sweet
1: where
0: spots.
1: The salmon are kind of having a hard time jumping upstream.
0: That was actually sushi I had two weeks ago was the salmon sweet spot.
1: Okay.
0: Really good.
1: Delish.
0: Hey, thanks for holding.
2: I just had a really quick question about Meredith's bear watching videos.
1: Yes.
2: So I don't know if you can tell because they're in the water, but do they really have bare feet?
1: Okay.
2: I'm sorry. That was horrible.
1: No, it wasn't. Because here's
2: that was awful.
1: Listen, yesterday when we were watching live, we found out that in fact a bear does go to the bathroom in the woods because we saw it on the live cam.
0: Ew.
2: There's something fishy about all of this.
1: You're darn right. Oh, thanks, Gary. We love it.
2: Have a great day.
1: Bye.
0: See you, brother. We really appreciate that. They can't use any spear guns or weapons because they do have the right to bear arms, but not in the stream when it comes to bulking up for the winter.
1: Oh, my gosh. I have no puns because I'm just over here. I just am obsessed with them.
0: It's been 2 days, and you haven't turned it off.
1: It's because they change scenes. So, like, right now, there's a couple of little bears on the rocks sitting there.
0: They're adorable.
1: Then they go over to this giant bear, and he's catching 2, 3, 4 at a time. I love it.
0: Meredith just saw a bear that, when it caught the salmon, it had to stand up because the salmon was too big for the bear. And by the way, if you're doing this at work, they're going to think your computer broke because it sounds like radio static. That is the actual Canadians or Alaskan stream.
1: Mm-hmm. It's so fun. I'm telling you, it's so much more fun than you think. Every time. Oh, here.
0: Ooh, that's
1: just
0: a big.
1: They just changed to these two big ones that are looking in the same direction.
0: That's a raging river.
1: I've seen bears go at each other, and I don't know if it was like asserting dominance or one stole each other, the other one's salmon.
0: Ooh.
1: But it is so much fun to watch.
0: I can't bear to watch that. Ah. It's too much.
3: The pair who adds some crazy fun to your day.
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3: Sorry, guys. We said pair. David and Meredith in the morning.
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0: It's David and Meredith on 98.3 TRY. Meredith, I feel bad that we've been saying Fat Bear Week all morning. So how about this next hour brought to you by Bear Zempic?
1: Oh, hey. Oh, these poor guys.
0: Take a few pounds off.
1: They need it to hibernate.
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0: Capital District's greatest hits, 98.3 TRY. Eminem, I think I know the answer to this question, but do you like chocolate?
1: Who doesn't?
0: I know you like Costco, right?
1: Oh, love Costco.
0: So combine all that just in time for Halloween. I got a story for you coming up. But first, your headlines about 4 minutes away.

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1: So, Meredith, you're a huge Halloween fan when it comes to decorations and all that stuff. Costco, the shoppers are freaking out. Are you ready? Are you sitting down? Yes, you are.
0: I am.
1: $55 will get you a 5.5-pound Frankenstein head made entirely of chocolate. And inside that head, gummy candy that will cost you about $55.
0: Oh, my goodness.
1: Happy Halloween. Look it up. It's insane.
0: First of all, this thing is gorgeous. It is a huge head, and it's not an all-brown chocolate mold. Like, you know, Easter bunnies?
1: Yeah, just a mold.
0: This thing is green, looks exactly like Frankenstein, and the details, including his hair, are brown chocolate. This lady on Instagram shows the mallet that it comes with, and you smash his head.
1: Oh, you smash it.
0: And inside are gummy fingers, brains, teeth, an ear, and a bunch of other cute little gummies.
1: So instead of like a kid-friendly, silly thing, it's almost gross when you pop the head open.
0: It's so cool, though. And honestly,
1: let me see this. If
0: you're somebody that... Here you go, David. Check it out.
1: Oh.
0: See how cute they are, though? Look.
1: You can, and then when you're done eating the gummies, you can eat the whole container.
0: That's right. So spooky gummy body parts is what they're saying. All right. At $55, you better have like a big Halloween party where this is cool and it's like a main attraction.
1: Yeah, I agree.
0: Because that's pretty hefty. However, Halloween candy's hefty too. I was in the store the other day and I thought, $28 for a mixed bag of like the Snickers and all those things.
1: Is that the fun size?
0: Holy smokes. It's expensive.
1: I love the comedians like fun size. It's not fun. You know what's fun? A full size candy bar. That's what's fun. Well, the reason I know this is because I was in Costco when I heard the announcement. And it's not just that. They're losing their mind over there.
2: 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In aisle 14, we have a 30-pound white chocolate spider, except each leg is made out of gummy worms. In aisle 4, we have 65-pound witches made out of dark chocolate, covered with tiny goblins that are made out of gingerbread and are holding king-sized Milky Ways in their hands. And in aisle 12, we have a 2-ton Hershey bar. 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

David and Meredith on the Capital District's greatest hits, 98.3 TRY. One of the only morning shows still using a turntable, so we can go in reverse. Next, it's game time.

0: to spin in reverse. I'll give you a hint. It's it was in the R section.
1: Ooh.
0: As in really hard to find. Okay, let's spin it in reverse and see who can identify it.
2: Reverse. Reverse.
0: All right, you're pretty quick on that speed dial. Who's this?
3: Hi there. It's Krista.
0: Okay, Krista, do you have a guess for what song was playing in reverse?
3: I'm not 100% sure, but it kind of sounded like Don't Fear the Reaper.
0: Oh, yes, it does. The two lead singers have very similar tones, but Krista, that's not it.
3: Okay.
1: Thanks for trying.
3: Thanks.
0: Thank you. By the way, you're more than welcome, guys, to call back if you don't get it right the first time. Because sometimes we have to play it two or three times.
4: Hi. How's it going?
0: Good. Who's this?
4: This is Zach.
1: Hey, right. Zach.
0: Did you recognize that song in reverse?
4: I think it's Losing Your Religion.
0: Wow.
5: Me in the spotlight, losing my.
0: You got it. R.E.M.
4: All right.
0: Congratulations. You the man.
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0: All right. Hopefully you've heard that we talked to Leanne Morgan this week, and I still am like vibrating. I'm so excited
1: about
0: it.
1: She's so funny.
0: But I have a personal story of something she did for my sister. I can't wait to share it with you.
1: But first, we got to get those headlines in. Next, stay with us. It's David and Meredith in the morning.

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0: 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And Meredith, I have a candy update just in time for Halloween.
1: Ooh, good. Well, I have one about Dolly.
0: Aw. All right, let's hit him.
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0: Over 160,000 pounds of meat is being recalled due to lack of inspection. It's a North Carolina company recalling raw beef, pork, and goat meat because the products were sold without required federal inspections. It's under the A&D Foods label. No illnesses have been reported. Customers who have the recalled products should throw them away or return them for a refund. Again, that's the A&D Food label.
1: Get ready to pour yourself a cup of ambition tomorrow because Dolly Parton is getting her own day. Dozens of municipalities in one state have already declared September 25th, 925, as Dolly Parton Day. Tennessee, Parton's home state, already recognizes January 19th, her birthday, as Dolly Parton Day. But they're looking to add September 25th as 925 Day. We love you, Dolly.
2: Working 9 to 5.
0: Meredith, you are locked and loaded for Halloween. Already decorated, right?
1: That's right. I start my decorating in early September.
0: Well, you're part of this. Halloween spending is expected to hit $13.5 billion this year.
1: But how much is everyone else going to spend? Just kidding.
0: It's expected to hit a record with costumes, decorations, and candy once again leading the way. We're spending $4.4 billion on costumes, $4.3 on Meredith's decorations, and another $4.1 billion on candy. Now that's what I call a fun size.
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1: I tell you, it is a pleasure to be in your ear holes this morning.
0: Ew, gross.
1: Just talking about headphones. Thanks for listening. Hey.

0: 98.3 TRY. So we've been making some pretty major home improvements to the old Jones household. And I just came across an article, probably because we've been searching different things. They serve it up in your face. These are actually really good ideas. There's home features out there that could actually cost more to maintain than they're actually worth. So you make a move, you make an improvement, and then you go, man, oh man, this is high maintenance. We're spending more money to keep it up. So we'll start the list with hot tubs and pools. Both involve expensive maintenance, and they say you should be aware of it, not just in terms of how much it is to put it in, get it installed, but to keep it up. You got water levels, chemicals, people you got to hire if you want to, you know, have a pro do it. Another one, smart home systems.
1: Okay, so I'm still stuck on the pool not adding as much value, but I, man, that stinks because we really want to put one in. Okay, now you've got the little screen where you can touch everything and turn on lights and change the temperature. Is that what this smart home system is?
0: Yeah, tech changes a lot and they don't want any permanent installation features. You're just going to need to upgrade every few years.
1: Okay.
0: So this is more about the maintenance over time. And I'm sure people are like, man, I regret doing this thing. I know people with hot tubs are like, oh my gosh, we have to drain it again. We got to put the chemicals in. We have an awful rash on our bodies.
1: They're like, don't do it. The technology system makes me think of when we were house shopping, we kept going into these houses in our neighborhood from the 90s, you know?
0: Yeah.
1: And they had like the cool intercom and like a tape deck in the wall.
0: Oh,
1: it's
0: yeah.
1: Like, oh, that didn't age well, did it?
0: That's exactly what they're talking about. Now, I think the Ring doorbells are great because you just you click them and you got the app. Next on the list, wood decks and siding. Wood requires a lot more upkeep, and they're like, you may want to go for other materials to prevent rotting.
1: Did you hear that, George? The deck will not be worth it.
0: They do have other wood-like, it looks like wood.
1: Resin and all that.
0: But it doesn't. Outdoor kitchens is on the list.
1: Really?
0: They're exposed to weather. They're going to need seasonal preparation. Mm. This is primarily up north, but there you go. And they're also saying natural stone countertops. Marble or natural stone can be expensive to maintain. Also, a fireplace is on the list. Regular professional help to make sure the risk of damaging fire is low.
1: Yep, fireplaces always scare me. I've always wanted one. When people have them, I'm like, oh, turn on your fireplace. This is so cozy. But yeah. I think at night, I would be like, is my house, do I smell smoke? Is my house on fire? Yes. I'd be so worried about us not keeping it up correctly.
0: That's it. That's exactly it. And I want to add one to this list, at least from personal experience. We're looking to redo our driveway, and I'm thinking pavers like out in an exposed area like that, a lot of maintenance.
1: You mean my driveway?
0: Oh yeah, you have pavers.
1: I am pulling weeds constantly. Now I've got some of them that are like migrating away from the main area into our yard. And if they're too heavy and it's complex, I've got some that are tipping over. I'm afraid my guests are going to fall, but I can't afford to fix it.
0: So would you add that to the list?
1: Yes, but I love a paver driveway. It looks so good.
0: So maybe worth it for some. I do know you're supposed to like pressure wash, strip, and seal like every year or every other year. And who does that?
1: Right.
0: All right. You want to add something to this list? You got something. You were so excited about it. Then you ended up paying more to maintain it.
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1: This guy sets it up. He's on hold. Hey.
2: Hey, good morning to you all. How you doing?
1: We are awesome. Bum, ba-dum, bum, bum, bum, bum. Who's this?
2: This is Tom.
1: What's up, Tom?
2: I heard, was listening to you this morning. You were talking about things that you would buy that you really wanted and then found out the upkeep was really unreasonable. And I got one for you. My wife.
3: Oh.
2: Meredith, they're not all like that, but my wife.
1: Oh.
2: I really wanted her in the beginning. The maintenance and everything is just out of sight.
3: Okay, are we talking like hair, nails, and like keep her upkeep personally, or just everything she likes is fancy?
2: Everything.
3: Okay.
2: Food, nails, hair, everything.
3: Did you know that going in?
2: No, I was too young, too stupid. Yeah,
3: you gave her the taste of the finer things.
2: I guess I did.
1: Well, thank you, Tom. We appreciate the call.
2: Y'all have a great day.
1: See ya. I thought that was a joke. You think that's serious?
3: I do.
1: I wonder, you know what? A wife can be very expensive once she divorces you.
3: That's right.
1: Then it's half.
3: But the thing we were saying here is it's not worth it. Isn't it worth it if she feels good, looks good, and is taken care of?
1: With my wife, it absolutely is, Meredith.
3: Good answer.
1: And scene.
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0: We are getting so many great pieces of advice on these home upgrades that may not be worth it. You want to do more?
1: I think we should.
0: All right. 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

0: The Capital District's greatest hits, 98.3 TRY. Let me just take this talk back real quick to recap. When it comes to a home project or a purchase, they released some suggestions on things that may cost more to maintain in the long run than they're worth. And it's not only the cost. I think of a lot of it is convenience. Some of the things on the list: a smart home system that's wired into the home. Why? Well, there's upgrades, technology changes, hot tubs and pools, outdoor kitchens, even natural stone countertops. They can be expensive to maintain and super high maintenance. And we forgot one that came in on our talkback line. And it's probably one of the biggest ones.
1: Boats. A boat is very high maintenance.
0: A boat.
2: Oh, that is. I've never had friends that kept their own boat at their house that when they go to take it out, it works perfectly. They're always like, oh, it's out of this fluid, or the steering is, it's always something with these boats.
0: Yeah, it really is. They say the best 2 days of boat owners is the day you buy that boat. And the second one is the day you sell that boat.
3: Welcome back.
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We're making our way through the Thursday workday together, Martha Quinn with you. It's Rockstar Kid Day. 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

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Today's mixtape is ready to go at noon. What do you think George Michael and Stevie Nicks might have in common? Find out in just a few. My name is Martha Quinn. 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

0: 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Martha Quinn heading towards one with you. 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

98.3 TRY with the Capital District's greatest hits. You're going to hear Eurythmics and Orchestra Maneuvers in the Dark and so many more songs that make you say, yes, I love this one, as we continue the 1 o'clock hour. Your Thursday to-do list does not stand a chance. It's going to get struck with a bolt of rock and roll lightning right here. We're going to rise up to the challenge of our rival with Survivor.

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How are you? 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

always saying, don't think too much about it. Get on the air with a corny joke. Just tell me anyone that comes to your mind, because telling a corny joke is fun. We add laughter into the rock and roll every Friday. For example, what do you call it when a symphony is playing when the power goes out? Orchestral maneuvers in the dark, Marty R.

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0: 98.3 TRY, the Capital District's greatest hits. Thanks for hanging out this Thursday with me, Martha Quinn, and these songs that are positive and uplifting. They're good vibes. Lee, don't you think?
1: 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All the songs are good vibes. Love your show. 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

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This right here is a good reminder. Say good stuff to your kids. Journey keyboard player Jonathan Cain's dad once said to him, "Don't stop believing." I'm Martha Quinn. Stay here for more fun and awesome music. I will see you tomorrow at 10 a.m. Until then, miss your

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98.3 TRY, the greatest hits of the 70s and 80s. A few minutes after 4 in America's greatest city, Friday Eve with Jeffrey T and a cat song. Since we were just talking about the little furballs last hour, here's Harry Chapin.

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Capital District's greatest hits, 98.3 TRY, a little bit past 5 in America's greatest city. Jeffrey T with Lionel Richie, who turns out did have more going on than just dehydration. He was unknowingly dealing with AFib, went through a procedure at the hospital, so things

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Jeffrey T. in the afternoon with a shout out to Albany and East Greenbush. 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

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Tomorrow is all about one special lady. Not Sugar Pie or Honey Bunch. Well, maybe someone called her that. Was it the Four Tops? Probably not. I'll tell you more in less than 10.

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1: Just after 6 in America's greatest city. 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